0: Van Halen, Hot for Teacher from 1984 on Steve Gorman Rocks. It does not get any badder than that right there. From the beginning of the song, that drum part by Alex Van Halen, people say it sounds like a Ferrari engine, it sounds like a motorcycle engine. It just sounds like an incredible drummer who never gets his proper due playing an incredible drum part. Alex Van Halen is by any measure one of the great drummers of any band in any rock era. But his brother was Eddie Van Halen, and he takes everybody's attention because Eddie Van Halen is everybody's favorite or second favorite rock guitarist of all time. Pretty much every list is Eddie and Jimmy or Jimmy and Eddie. Alex is a top, 20 easily drummer in rock history, but he's not Eddie, so we lose sight of that fact. Van Halen, in fact, had as great a rhythm section as any band ever. They had as great a frontman as any band ever, and they had Eddie Van Halen. There's a reason that Van Halen is all capital letters, Van Halen.
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0: Europe kicking off the fifth and final hour of the night on Steve Gorman Rocks with the final countdown. We've still got some great music. Led Zeppelin, ZZ Top, Def Leppard, REM, Aerosmith, all still to come. Right now, it's time for Queensryche. This is Silent Lucidity.
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And now, our pledge to you. We will be thoughtful with our song choices. We will play these songs in perpetuity. And we will assume you are always listening. If you agree with these terms, then please turn it up. 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

0: Ozzy Osbourne and Over the Mountain. Well, Ozzy's final concert with Black Sabbath, the Back to the Beginning show, which took place last year in Birmingham, is being turned into a concert film. You'll be able to see it in theaters for a limited time starting October 28th.
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We've got a jet. We've even got a train. No matter how you get around, remember, rock and roll's got you covered. 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

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So enjoy this next song, because it's scary good. 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

0: Guns N' Roses and Patience. I'm Harley, and for years growing up, our moms told us that television was going to rot our brains. Well, she may have been right about that. Turns out it does shorten your life. A study found that for every hour of TV you watch, it takes 22 minutes off your life. 22 minutes, by the way, is the equivalent length of one sitcom episode.
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Cool. And thank you. 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

0: Def Leppard from 1992's Adrenalize, Stand Up, Kick Love into Motion. Well, if you're a Def Leppard fan, you're definitely going to want to check out the new Def Leppard documentary, expected to hit theaters early in 2027.
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0: Journey, be good to yourself. Well, about a year ago, a Journey's Neil Sean applied for a trademark for a band name, Journey Beyond. Well, apparently, he intends, in some way, shape, or form, to continue Journey even after the band completes their final tour this year. Well, now we've gotten word that he has applied for an extension to his trademark application, so it seems that his plans are still on.
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0: Bruce Springsteen, the boss, Born to Run. I'm Harley, and the following fact will probably make you question everything you've ever known. Did you know that Cinderella's legendary glass slipper was actually not a glass slipper? Yet in the original text, it was squirrel fur slippers. The glass was a mistranslation. What other things have they lied to us about?
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Hey, don't go anywhere. Class just started, man. We're here. We're here for time killing on the job. Yeah, I'm Keith Vaughn. They're the Vaughntourage. 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

0: 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Yeah, we're here enjoying Tuesday so far. Man, Monday wasn't so bad, was it? No, it wasn't. I don't care, man. Monday's done. We're here to Tuesday. We're here to get it over with, man. Moving through the workday on the Vaughn Show. Yeah. Rain showers. It's a deal, man. It's real. We're going to talk about it. We got Vaughn's Bear Big Country Blue Collar Forecast to roll out and the Vauntourage. Yeah, they give me the thumbs up. We'll do a check-in with the crew on the way. 102 The Bear, 102thebear.com.
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1: 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I know we need to do a Vaughn Tourage check-in, but first, it's on everybody's mind. Dropping temperatures and rain showers. We'll do it, Vaughn's Bear. Big Country Blue Collar Forecast on the way on The Bear.

0: 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Moving through the workday with the Vauntourage. It is Keith Vaughn, and we got rain every single day all the way through next Monday. Rain of some kind in the forecast. We've needed this for the longest time. Let's get to it today. Only lower 90s, 20% chance of some of those hit and miss short heavy showers. Wednesday, middle of the work week, thunder showers. They are coming, man. 70% chance, 87 for the high. Thursday, same thing, 86 for the high. Friday, more rain, 75. You heard me right, 75 is the high with rain showers coming on Thursday. Right now, yeah, we've just got underway, and it's starting to head towards our daytime high of, what, 93 right now, 77, and we're moving right along here with the Vaughn Show. Let's do it, the official Vauntourage check-in. It gets the show going. It's on the way. 102 The Bear, 102thebear.com.
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We just found out that aliens have been receiving our radio signal for years, which means they've been listening to rock and roll for some time now. 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

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I'm Keith Vaughn, even though it's just the end of September. Yeah, October is on the way, and the Abilene Zoo is making plans. We'll tell you what they're up to on the way on the Bear.

0: 102, the Bear Vaughn Show. I'm Keith Vaughn. Man, the Abilene Zoo has a reputation of putting on some great events at various holiday times of the year. And man, you know, Halloween is one of their favorites. Abilene Zoo is getting ready for the return of Boo at the Zoo. And it's going to be starting October 10th. At the Abilene Zoo. Now here's the dates. October 10th and 11th, 17th and 18th, 24th and 25th, and the 31st. Yeah, it's going to be an awesome Abilene Zoo Halloween themed, scary, fun, good time. All right. Boo at the Zoo is back. It's going to be better than ever from what they say at the Abilene Zoo. Yeah, there's going to be theme areas, photo opportunities, all kinds of great Halloween-themed activities throughout the zoo. Lots of stuff to do, all right? There's going to be a hay bale maze, costume contest, dance party, corn pits, all kinds of attractions. Boo at the Zoo, one of the biggest events they have all year long. And it's going on the weekends of the 10th and 11th, 17th and 18th, 24th and 25th, and then on Halloween, Boo at the Zoo. And if you need more information, it's easy to get, man. Easy to get. All you got to do is go to the website, AbilenezOo.org. We're ready. We're moving right along here. Yeah, when I say we're ready to check out what's been going on at Keith Vaughn on 102 The Bear on Facebook. We didn't even check it out yesterday, so we got to do that this morning. I think we'll do it next year. 102 The Bear, 102thebear.com.
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1: 102, the Bear Vaughn Show. I'm Keith Vaughn. Yep, they brought it up on the big screen here in the studio. We've got Keith Vaughn on 102, the Bear. Yeah, the show's Facebook is up. We're about to get into it on the way on the Bear.

0: 102 The Bear, 102TheBear.com. Vaughn Show, hell yeah, Keith Vaughn. Got my Vaughntourage back on the job today, and right now, we're all checking out Keith Vaughn on 102 The Bear on Facebook. Yeah. Now, I'm not sure about the follower count. I'm not sure where we were, but I'm over here looking at the list, and I do not recognize the last two names here, so I think they're the latest to become followers of the Vaughn Show on Facebook. Let's see here. We got to thank Mark Kessler. Mark. Yeah, he's now a follower of Keith Vaughn on 102 The Bear. Also, Jimmy Key. Jimmy Key. One of our latest followers over at Keith Vaughn on 102 The Bear on Facebook. All right, we'll check out the games we've got going over at Keith Vaughn on 102 The Bear on Facebook. I say gay. Are they games? They're kind of games. You'll find out what I'm talking about. Hang on, man. On the way, on The Bear.
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0: 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Yep, you're on it, man. We're here killing time. Vaughn show underway. I'm Keith Vaughn. And right now we're over at Keith Vaughn on 102 The Bear on Facebook. It's the Vaughn Show Facebook place. And we appreciate everybody, all 113 followers. We need more, man, if you're not following us over at Keith Vaughn on 102 The Bear. Come on, man, what's holding you up? Join the fun, all right? Now, we got one of our questions, Vaughn's questions. And the last one from last week was, when is the appropriate date and time of year to put up Christmas decorations? Oh, and the opinions, they've been, let's just say we've had lots of opinions on this question. Dixie has got a great answer. Hers is the latest answer. It says this from Dixie. It says, in this day and time, whenever you feel like it, sometimes someone just needs a little joy and brightness in their life. Yeah, Dixie, I agree, man. You know, really, it's all subjective. You can put your Christmas decorations up whenever you like. I just find it weird when people put them up, you know, at the end of August. You know, that's odd. I was in a Cracker Barrel last week. Christmas stuff is already up in the gift shop. Already. I swear, man. Yeah. All right, Dixie, we appreciate you checking in. Hey, if you got an opinion on it, go on over there, Keith Vaughn, on 102 The Bear on Facebook, and give us your answer. And the Where Was I game. Man, it's well, it is what it is, man. We'll get into that. Give me 10 minutes here on 102 The Bear, 102thebear.com.
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102 The Bear, 102thebear.com, Vaughn Show with the Vauntourage, and we have been discussing here in studio our Vauncation dilemma. Yeah, looks like I picked the wrong days off back in January to be away for the Texas Old Route 66 Association Motor Tour. What are we going to do? Well, we got a plan. We'll get to it on the way on the

0: 102, the Bear Vaughn Show. I'm Keith Vaughn. Yeah, gonna be gone later this week, taking my traditional trip up Route 66 on the Texas Old Route 66 Association Motor Tour 2026. That means we're going to be gone Thursday and Friday, and potentially Monday. Now, back in January, whenever we found out when the dates were going to be for the motor tour, I got time off, asked for it early, and screwed up. I apparently got Wednesday, Thursday, and Friday on the form, when actually I meant Thursday, Friday, and Monday. All right, screwed that up. But I have discussed this with the Vaughntourage, and here's what we've decided. We've decided we will take Wednesday, Thursday, and Friday and be back on Monday. We're scratching Monday off the plan. We'll take Wednesday, Thursday, and Friday. Now, Monday was only taken because of potential of, you never know what could happen when you're, 500 miles away from home and in a 57 Ford car. All right. Anything could happen. So getting back in time for the show Monday, well, we took Monday just in case we were gone longer than anticipated. But to hell with that plan. We're going to go ahead and stick with the wrong days that I picked out in January, which is going to be Wednesday, Thursday, and Friday. All right? Now, don't freak out too much. Wednesday, I have to be here in Studio 7, and some of the Vaughntourage has got work to do, too. So we are going to knock out some of the show on Wednesday. And then the rest of the day, the Vaughntourage is getting the day off. I think we're done at noon Wednesday. All right. So that's tomorrow, by the way. We'll be gone the rest of the week until we're back Monday. Oh, and there's going to be a ton of stories. Yeah, and you'll hear them here on the Vaughn Brouhaha on 102 The Bear. Moving on, man. Moving right through the workday. You know what happens in the lunch hour. Yeah, that too. But also Vaughn's brown bag. It's going down sometime in the noon hour on the way on 102 The Bear.
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1: 102 The Bear, 102thebear.com. Yeah, you found it. Fun show. Yeah, the time killing. Yeah, it's going on right now in the middle of the workday, and we're still over here hanging out at Keith Vaughn on 102 The Bear on Facebook. Yeah, I'm looking at the latest Where Was I game, and I'm a bit disappointed. No winner, but we got a great answer. Yeah, we'll get to it. Hang tight, it's on the way. 102 The Bear.

Just because you're at work all day doesn't mean you actually have to work all day, right? Crank it up. 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

0: 102 The Bear. Oh, you found it, man. The best place to be in the middle of the workday. Vaughn Show on 102 The Bear. And we're right now hanging out at the Keith Vaughn on 102 The Bear Facebook. Man, we got a bunch of messenger messages. We may get some of those later in the show. We also have our latest Where Was I game going. It's a photograph. It's a picture I took somewhere. I took that picture. Yeah, you tell me where it was. Where was I when I took this picture? So, that's all you got to do is check out the photo and tell me where it was. And they are very, very tough. Because we got a good player, Dennis Tipler, who knocks him out of the park nearly every time. So we're getting more difficult and harder to win with our photos. We've got the latest one up right now. It's a photograph of a wall, an old wall, and you can barely read through all the age and the cracks. The phrase, cold beer. Yes. And we got a comment on this from Steven, who says, yes, please. All right, Steven. You got no guess as to where this is. I know it's tough, man. It's a tough one. It's very tough. But someone may recognize this and might just be able to win this contest. There's no prize, just the pride of the win. So check it out. It's the Where Was I photo. It's up right now at Keith Vaughn on 102 The Bear on Facebook. Look out, man. We got a big set of great bear classic rock on the way. Hey, I'm hearing some widely scattered showers off to the east. That's good news. Bring them this way. Let's do it. That big set. I'm proud to give the Vaughntourage the okay to flip that switch on it. Get ready. It's on the way on The Bear.
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0: on the Vaughn Show. Man, we are moving right through the workday. Yeah, about to fire off another big set of Great Bear Classic Rock. It's on the way, and on the way right now, rain information. Yeah, rain is coming, man. Rain is going to be here. Let's get into this. You ready? Today, 92 for the high, 20% chance of rain. Wednesday, 87, 70% chance of rain. Thursday, 50% chance of rain with a high of 85. Friday, 75 for the high, 40% chance of rain. Oh, what the hell? Let's talk about Saturday. Yeah, 20% chance of rain, 75. Only 75 for the high on Saturday. And on Sunday, 77, still a chance of rain. We have rain chances for the next next 8 days. Yeah. Going from 20% most of the week to 70% tomorrow. Yeah, no kidding, man. Right now. What do we got? 82? All right, 82. And let's do it, man. A big set of Great Bear Classic Rock. Can't wait. We fired up next here on 102 The Bear and 102thebear.com.
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102 The Bear Vaughn Show. I'm Keith Vaughn. Yeah, here we are. Halftime of the workday lunch hour. About to get stung by sting on The Bear.

0: 102 The Bear Vaughn Show. I'm Keith Vaughn. Yeah, the Vauntourage, working on a real short work week. Yeah, we talked about this last hour, how we've decided that we'll be taking Wednesday, Thursday, and Friday off, the days that I originally requested back in January. By mistake, I wanted Thursday, Friday, and Monday for the road trip to the Route 66 motor tour. But no, I screwed up and got Wednesday, Thursday, Friday. And we're taking Wednesday, Thursday, and Friday. Here's why. I don't think there's any real mystery here. We can't change it at this point. It's too late. We're not going to alter our days off and go through all the HR nightmare and this late stage. We're supposed to give at least 2 weeks out so all the stuff can get done right. And 2 days and 2 weeks, that's a big difference. So we're taking Wednesday, Thursday, and Friday. Don't hate us because we got these days off. It's my fault. I screwed up. So, yeah, very short work week this week. Some are upset here. Some are just loving it, man. Some are loving it. I will say this. It's going to give me an extra day to get ready. Yeah, that's good news right there. Let's go, man. We got Vaughn's brown bag on the way. And I got a rain story to bust out. It's coming up on the way. 102 The Bear. 102TheBear.com.
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5: 102, the Bear Vaughn Show. Yeah, man, we're making it. We're moving through the Tuesday workday. And yeah, we've made it to the lunch hour, halftime of the workday. Something's returning to Abilene just in time for Halloween. We got the tales on the way on the Bear.

0: 102 The Bear Vaughn Show. Yeah, what you receive is equal to what you give. Tesla, it's the Vaughn Show. I'm Keith Vaughn. Man, Abilene Zoo is getting ready for Halloween. It's back. Yes, boo at the zoo for Halloween with the Abilene Zoo. Boo at the Zoo, it returns this October, and here's the weekends. October 10 and 11, October 17 and 18, October 24 and 25, and then on Halloween. So basically, all the Halloween weekends, except one. October weekends, I should say, except one. And the weekends at the Abilene Zoo during October are super. They've got all kinds of great themes. They've got photo opportunities. They've got the corn pits, hay bale maze. There's going to be a costume contest, dance party. Yeah, it's great for everybody in the family. Boo at the zoo. I'm not kidding, man. It's October. It's Boo at the Zoo time. Get more info at AbilenezOo.org. And Vaughn's brown bag. Why? Why this is in my lunch? I'll tell the story on the way on the Bear.
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102, The Bear, and we're only in it for a little bit longer. The halftime of the workday, the lunch hour. If you need to be back on the job at 1, yeah, that time's coming up. Start to move that way right now. Let's do this. Vaughn's Brown Bag, What's in My Lunch? The lunch my wife prepares every morning for me with love, and only I can tell you why. Only I can interpret what these items are all about. I read between the lunch lines and then tell you the tale of my lunch. I got no idea what's in my lunch. I don't peek. I describe the items to you as I'm seeing them for the first time on the Bear. So let's go. Vaughn's Brown Bag, start small, work big. Yep, tea bags. 2 Lipton tea bags in the baggie. Thank you. Oh, there they are. Yeah, bay coconut water with pineapple. I won't say any more on that. I've even got a messenger message about my bay coconut waters. All right, moving on. What else we got here? All right, there's a Rubbermaid container. Some green in there. Yeah. Those are English peas. Peas. Round, green English peas. All right, keep going. It's not corn. That's mac and cheese. Mac and cheese in another Rubbermaid container. All right, so we've got English peas, mac and cheese. All right, what could be next? Let's see. Oh, man, I got no idea. All right, that's a big plastic baggie with something in foil inside. All right, you're going to have to take that out. You're going to have to take it out and show it to me. All right. Oh, fish sticks. Fish sticks. Yeah, they're the big jumbo fish sticks, but they're fish sticks. How many are there? 10 fish sticks. Oh, and okay, there you go. Now you're showing me the tartar sauce. If you'd shown me that earlier, I would have known exactly what was coming. All right, fish sticks. I guess the broiler is going to get a workout today at 2. Fish sticks. English peas and mac and cheese. That's lunch today. All right. Look, I'm not a big fan of fish, unless it's catfish. Fish sticks. Hey, I like clams too, but I'm not a big fan of fish sticks. But that's what we're getting today, or I'm getting today for lunch. All right, honey. Yeah, these are probably... I'm not going to go there. I shouldn't say that. I'm not going to say that. That would be mean. So I'm skipping that comment. Let's go. Let's move right along here. I sense it, man. I know it's coming up. The afternoon. Yes. And more on my cruise for the weekend. Just got a text.

Are you running down a dream? Or do you have peace of mind? Either way, rock and roll's got you covered. 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

102 The Bear. I'm Keith Vaughn Show. Man, I got to admit, yeah, I can tell something's changed in the Vaughntourage this morning. Yeah, we'll get into what's different on the way on The Bear.

0: 102, The Bear Vaughn Show. I'm Keith Vaughn. Yeah, there's a change in my crew, the Vauntourage, today. Yeah, I think, I'll tell you where I think it comes from. I've already told the story about I made a mistake back in January trying to pick days off for this Texas Old Route 66 motor tour. And I picked the wrong days to be away. Picked one day too early. And, no one here was expecting Wednesday off. But whenever I discovered this last Thursday, and we started talking about it, pretty much the consensus was, hey, whatever you decide, we're good with. All right, just let us know when to be here, when not to be here, and we'll go on. Well, the decision was made late yesterday to just go ahead and take the days that we were given. The days I mistakenly took off. So we'll go ahead and take Wednesday, Thursday, and Friday. It's amazing when people find out this is their last day of the week, how their attitudes change. It's Tuesday. Feels like Friday now because it's our last show of the week before we take the road trip. Or I take the road trip and everybody else just gets time off. So, yeah, lots of smiling faces, lots of people running around frantically trying to get stuff done so they can be gone. I have really screwed up some people's plans. Others are thrilled in this change of plans. So either way, yeah, it's happening one way or the other. We'll be gone Wednesday, Thursday, and Friday, but I can't wait to get back Monday and tell you all about what happened on the Texas Old Route 66 Association Motor Tour 2026, which is going to be bigger than ever. They expanded it from 60 entries to 100, all because of the 100th anniversary of Route 66 this year. So it's going to be a big, big event. And even though I'm screwing up some schedules, it's going to be a good time. We'll have plenty to talk about come Monday. And I'm ready. It's on the way right before the top of the hour. We got it, Vaughn's parting shots on the way on 102 The Bear. 102thebear.com.
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1: 102, The Bear Vaughn Show. I'm Keith Vaughn. Yeah, very excited. Yeah, this is the hour. Yeah, this hour's the hour I get to fire Vaughn's parting shot. That's going down right before two. Yeah, yeah, not many bands use a flute the way the Marshall Tucker Band does. Yeah, can't be wrong. Marshall Tucker Band.

0: 102, the Bear Vaughn Show. Yeah, with my Vaughntourage. Let's do it. We're over here right now at Keith Vaughn on 102, the Bear on Facebook. And we put it up last week. Vaughn's question was this. When is the appropriate date and time of the year to put up Christmas decorations? In other words, when should you start dragging out Christmas decorations? When is it appropriate and when is it too early? Well, we got some great answers. We broke out Dixie's answer earlier. We got this from Susan. She says, I put mine up this past weekend. I just needed the joy. I get you, Susan. I get you. Yeah, I understand. Melissa says, I always wait until after Thanksgiving. Yeah, I think so. I think you're right. That seems to be the consensus, because Vicky chimes in and says, the Friday after Thanksgiving. Yeah. You know what? In my house growing up as a kid, it always seemed to be my mom would start bringing out Christmas decorations, usually the week after Thanksgiving, like on Monday or Tuesday after Thanksgiving. Now, the tree wouldn't go up for another week. And I remember sometimes we wouldn't have a tree up until like 2 weeks before Christmas. And my dad was all about the live tree. All right, no artificial trees in our house. Don't get me started on the stories I've got with problems with live trees in my lifetime. But we got one more. Steven says, if I have to be the one to pull everything out, set it up, then eventually take down and put up, then there's not a good time. Steven, I feel your pain. I feel it. All right. We're going to come back. I've got a messenger message to answer. That's on the way. Or is it? Okay. All right. Yeah, you're right. I'm out of time. We will save that for when we get back next week. In the meantime, I'm being told, yes, I know, call him too, down there at 13. I know it says VPS, Vaughn's parting shot. I wasn't paying attention. All right. We'll do that next year on 102 The Bear, 102thebear.com.
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We just found out that aliens have been receiving our radio signal for years, which means they've been listening to rock and roll for some time now. And that's how we know they're cool. 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

102 The Bear. Man, it's been great having you hanging out on The Vaughn Show today. Man, we got long Vaughncation Route 66 days coming up. We're going to be gone, but we'll be back Monday, and we want you back here on The Vaughn Show. Yeah, tomorrow and on Monday. And now, let's do it, Vaughn's parting shot. Vaughn's parting shot is the opinion of Keith Vaughn only, and not necessarily the opinion of the staff and the management of 102 The Bear. Man, I had an event. I had a altercation. I had an interaction a couple days ago that at first I thought was going to require a fight, but it turned out being exactly the move I needed to get me back in line. Here's what went down. I was coming into the station. I was a bit early one day last week. Got here early to get stuff done. And as I was walking up to the door in an empty parking lot, I could hear behind me a truck come flying up into the parking lot. And this truck come flying up right up next to me. An old beat-up square-body Chevy. And door opens up. I mean, that guy flings the door open. And he steps out. About 6 foot two, this guy. And he says to me, "Hey, are you Vaughn?" And I said, "Yeah, yeah," thinking, oh no, here we go, here we go. But no, no. He said,

0: Man, Michael, yeah, I went from a defensive posture to almost wanting to hug you. You know, Michael, you know, things happen for a reason, and you feeling the need to turn around and tell me good job was what I needed that day. I was kind of beat down, demoralized, had a bunch of stuff going wrong, and your comments were golden. I appreciate it. Appreciate it very much, Michael. And that's the parting shot for you. Remember, some great kind words, words of encouragement. They can go a long way, man. They can make a deep impact. Remember that. And on that note, boom, we fire it. That's Vaughn's parting shot. Hey, till Monday, we got a long Vaughncation Route 66 cruise weekend coming up. Till Monday, get ready, we'll have stories. Hey, till Monday, take care, and God bless.
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1: 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Could be crazy. 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

And now, dear listener, here's some important information. By continuing to listen to us, you agree to send pizza and beer. Cool? Cool. And thank you. 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

Guns N' Roses with Paradise City, Dan here. And Disney's doing another reboot, it seems, with a director you might not expect. I'll tell you about that in a few minutes. Right now, it's Alice Cooper. No more Mr. Nice Guy.

0: 38 special with Hold On Loosely. And Disney is exploring a reboot of Sleeping Beauty with director Dan Trachtenberg. He's the guy who did Prey and Predator Badlands. So this guy's going from sci-fi horror to Sleeping Beauty. I wonder if he's going to do Sleeping Beauty as sci-fi horror. Instead of waking up with a kiss, she wakes up as a zombie trying to eat the prince's brains or something. I got to say, though, I don't know about Disney with these reboots. They haven't really done well recently. The Snow White one, the Moana one, not exactly setting the box office on fire.
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0: Pat Benatar, Love is a Battlefield on 102 The Bear. And there's a new online scam you should probably know about. There's malicious ads that are coming through Google Ads that go full screen and seem to hide your cursor. So it looks like your computer's locked up, and then it brings up a bogus tech support number. What the experts say there is your computer is not actually locked, and usually holding the escape key down for several seconds can break out of full screen mode. So just something to know about because it's going around right now. 102 The Bear is helping the community. Just message us on Facebook and tell us about your events, and we would love to let everybody know how they can help. So get us that info. 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

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Or do you have peace of mind? 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

The Cars and Good Times roll. Dan here. And in a few minutes, I want to tell you about a band that's had really bad luck with weather. But right now, it's U2. I Will Follow.

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1: Dan here. Hope you're having a great Tuesday so far. Right now, we have the Marshall Tucker Band, and Can't You See?

0: Rolling Stones with Mixed Emotions. And the Video Music Awards for MTV on Sunday had ratings that were up 51% year over year, giving the show its biggest audience since 2015, which I find very curious. I wonder why. Why the spike in interest in MTV? It feels like MTV's sort of at their influential low when people were watching the VMAs.
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